Coming up next is Pat Green with Long Way to Go, followed by Pam Tillis with Tried Everything Else.

Yes, on Country and Others, you've just heard from Radney Foster with Precious Pearl, and before that was Pat Roden with One Man Band. Jimmy Little is up next with Baby Blue.

Hey there, country fans. This is Barney Cummings, and you're listening to my kind of music, country music. And for a whole lot more, keep your dial tuned to this great radio station.

Yes, two beautiful versions of Wrinkles there from Pixie Jenkins. Coming up next is Joe Musico with Fly Like a Bird.

Well, yes, you've just heard from Shane Hogan with G'day Country and the Settlers with the Song of the Mountains. And I think we'll go back and listen to that one again. It's an instrumental and it'll take us up to the news.

0: Are you talking to me?
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0: Not until now.
1: You used to be two.
0: Yes, I was once.

Gilbert Humperdinck there with A Man Without Love. Frankie Valli and the Four Seasons, prior to that with Candy Girl, and we began with Hey There by Rosemary Clooney. The Del Vikings are up next. This one's called Come Go With Me.

right at the top of that bracket there. We did hear from a Queensland duo whose members come from not only Meanjin, Brisbane, but the Wide Bay area of Queensland, which is, I believe, 160 Ks just north of Brisbane. It includes areas like Bundaberg and Hervey Bay and Gympie as well. The duo are known as Pillowlands. They favour some slightly wonky musical and audio aesthetics, as we probably heard there on that track, Why Must We Fade? Also hinting at some Baroque chord progressions paired with grainy echo, old amps, and organs. A timeless sound there, but also quirky from Pillowlands. In the middle, from Central Victoria, from Lucy Wise. Lucy's work sits between the intimacy of traditional folk and the clarity of modern.

0: Normally we on the road, we play this song, we talk about a place called Memphis. We talk about barbecue and stuff. We don't need to do that, so let's just play the song. Co-written by the great Gary Gowan and the greater David Porter. Check this out.
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1: 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The soundtrack of America was made in Tennessee. We're back, and for those of you just tuning in, we have Memphis music icon Kirk Whalen with us on the show today.
0: Joining him on stage in the second half are his immensely talented nephews, Cameron and Cortland.
1: Music fans will probably recognize Cameron through his work with Bruno Mars and Jesse J.
0: Cortland is best known for his work with Wynton Marsalis, jazz at Lincoln Center, and his work in musical theater.
1: Stay tuned for a special feature during this half of the program, as we will be recognizing Pat's remarkable milestone of 20 years as the host of Beale Street Caravan.
0: I have no idea what you have in store. You really didn't have to do anything.
1: Yeah, we kind of

0: 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Good lady.
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0: kind of life we live.
1: G'day, this is Australian singer-songwriter Kevin Sullivan. You're listening to Good Morning Country, and here's my latest song. It's all about home. It's your special place where you'd like to be, and the song's called Our Piece of the Map. I hope you enjoy it.

0: And that was Gary Anderson with Remember When, the number one for this week on the Australian Traditional Country Chart. And it's always good to hear a classic like Remember When. If you might have heard this one sung previously by Alan Jackson. Well done, Gary, and congratulations.
1: Next, we have the number one track on the Australian Country Chart. This is an awesome song. It is also the number one track on Oz Hot Tracks, which is the all-genre chart. And when you take into the mix all of the music released for the week, it is so great to see LaCosta Tucker, brilliant artist, brilliant track, Your Shadow's Gone, the number one in Australia this week.

0: that was Carlos Washington with Desert Skies, the number one last year, which is a Western swing, which is a Texas sound that originated in Texas. And I love Western swing, and Carlos does such an excellent job with songs in this genre. His just stand out continuously to me. And we will see Carlos again this year at the IWMA in November in New Mexico, in Albuquerque. So looking forward to that, Carlos.
1: And great segue. Also joining us in Albuquerque for the IWMA Awards is Mark Eckel. And Mark is actually presenting the three interviews this week on the international show Four Star Central, Patsy and Dave, Christine Clifford, and Brendan McMahon. Here's Mark.
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2: 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And it just reminds me about something I've been thinking about in recent times with the interviews, is that how difficult it must be for